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Hey, it's Tay from the Wendy and Tay Show. 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

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Hey, it's Bobby Bones. Tomorrow morning at 55 after the hour, we'll bring you good news. 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

Marion's number one for new country, Buckeye Country, 94.3. And our Instagram is at Wayne D and Tay. Lori just checked in and asked for Kane Brown and Caitlin Brown. We love that song, obviously. We'll play it right after this one. It's brand new Luke Bryan, okay? It's called Country and She Knows It. If you haven't heard it, check it out now.

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Hey, it's Bobby Bones. Tomorrow morning at 55 after the hour, we'll bring you good news. We'll bring you positivity inside of our segment called Tell Me Something Good. That's tomorrow morning right here on the Bobby Bones Show.

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1: And Luke Combs, that is called Be By You. Hey, congrats to Kenny Chesney. His Sphere residency sold out as he returned for another summer of shows out there. I think he may set up a residency every summer, like now and forever. His new song is called Carry On. She was

0: Buckeye Country 94.3. Hey, what's going on? It's Wayne Diente. And this year, the 4th of July shines even brighter as America celebrates 250 years. Can you believe that? 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
1: If you are looking to put in some sky miles in between now and the end of the year, here's some places where you got some extra coin might be worth taking a trip to. Expensive vacay destinations. What are they and are they worth it? We'll find out in a few minutes.

Country 94.3. Hey, it's Bobby Bones. Tomorrow morning at 55 after the hour, we'll bring you good news. We'll bring you positivity inside of our segment called Tell Me Something Good. That's

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1: And if you are planning a vacay and money ain't an issue, Tay, where are we headed?
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Marion's Buckeye Country, 94.3. And it's Wayne D. Tay Hamilton. Just after 11 o'clock, Russell Dickerson back at it. Said he's having more fun making music right now than he ever has his whole career. You can dig it. You can tell with what he's singing. Here's

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Hey, it's Tay from the Wendy and Tay Show. And if you enjoy car and bike shows, July 18th in Waldo, it is so worth checking this out. It's their Summerfest show with a mix of classics, bikes, and a laid-back crowd just enjoying the day. You want more? Our community calendar has all the details at Buckeye.

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1: Obviously, 4th of July is coming up, getting ready to celebrate by the cooler, by the fire, by the fireworks. And make sure you got us close, because we're going to celebrate with some special tunes, celebrating America, right? All things America and America 250. It's going to be fun, so stay close and get

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Buckeye Country 94.3. Hey, it's Bobby Bones. Tomorrow morning at 55 after the hour, we'll bring you good news. We'll bring you positivity inside of our segment called Tell Me Something Good. That's tomorrow morning.

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Hey, thank you for starting your Thursday here with me. How about we get it rolling with some good news? Hang on just two songs and I'll share some with you.

Buckeye Country 94.3. So I got a topic I want to discuss next hour. I want to hear from you on this, so get your phone ready. What was your favorite game to play outside as a kid?

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1: 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I'm calling from Shenandoah, Virginia here, heading to Elkins, West Virginia to go to work. 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

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Earl Dibbles Jr. is going to tell you why here, coming up in this dumb criminal story next.

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Marion's number one for new country, Buckeye Country, 94.3. Y'all ready to run over some history from this day? Well, the very first TV station went on the air in the U.S. Do you have any idea what year? Can you even guess? Well, I'll share coming up in History in 2 Songs.

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1: Listen, I get it. Not everyone sleeps at night. Some of us think, some of us drive, some of us pray. Granger's with you through it all. Thanks for being a part of the After Midnight family.

Buckeye Country 94.3. You're not brought this up last hour, and I still want to hear from you. I'll put you on the air. What was your favorite game to play outside as a kid? 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
1: 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Y'all have a great night.
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Yeah, this relationship was doomed from the start. 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Earl Dibbles coming in next to tell us about this.

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1: 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And Granger is bringing the soundtrack to your overnight. 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
1: I'm Earl Dibbles Jr. I'm a country boy. I'm an honest boy, too, and crime don't pay. I got a story to prove it. A Bronx cop is being investigated after trying to stop narcotics detectives from busting her boyfriend, who just happens to be an alleged major drug dealer. An inside source says a 33-year-old officer was warned to stay away from the alleged drug dealer whom she met at a gym. However, it seems that the two got closer and closer until finally the guy was pulled over and she jumped out and got involved. A police source said, hey, them cops had such a hard time, they had to call for backup. After letting that guy go, the chaos-causing cop was moved over to desk duty. How dumb is that?
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You know, I brought this up last hour and I still want to hear from you. Question is, what was your favorite summer vacation growing up? 866-607-8383.

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1: Hey, Granger, it's Connor, a truck driver out here. Corny, just calling to say thank you for keeping the music going all night.
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Y'all ready to run over some history from this day? Well, the very first TV station went on the air in the U.S. Do you have any idea what year? Can you even guess? Well, I'll share coming up in history in two songs. Gave a-

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5: 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Coming up, I was in a restaurant. I saw a kid scream, and then I saw a mom scream back. It was unlike anything I've ever seen before. It was a young kid. And I laughed. I want to tell you the story coming up in a second. Thank you guys for being here. Let's start now.
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3: Shout out to America's Vet Dogs because they just gave U.S. Army veteran Mark Patton a service dog. And he was deployed to Iraq, Kuwait. He suffered multiple traumatic brain injuries, loss of mobility. He has PTSD, depression, anxiety. And he waited nearly a year to get matched with his service dog, Shane. And it's going to completely change his life.
4: Yeah, and the reason that that's such a big story is they cost so much. They're like 20 grand a dog.
3: This particular dog, they say they spend more than $50,000 to breed, raise, and train each dog to work with these type of vets. So yeah,
4: you totally minimize my story.
3: No,
4: but we had bought like 3 or 4 from military folks from this show. And then I'd also done some work with Purina and we'd got vets dogs. And so, hey, maybe inflation.
5: Oh, yeah.
4: Maybe it was 20 grand 5 years ago, and now it's

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You should hear her talking to her mama on the phone. I love it when she raps.

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14: Extreme heat warning continues through 8 o'clock Friday night. Sunny skies, dangerously hot and humid out here again today. We're into the mid-90s. Our heat index could be up over 105 in spots. Clear skies tonight, mid-70s. Sunny, dangerously hot and humid again tomorrow. Back to the mid-90s again. Our heat index could be up around 105 or more. Chance of storms Friday night. I'm meteorologist Ken Boone at the Weather Channel.
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Buckeye Country 94.3 playing country's biggest hits. Will Taylor Swift be getting married over the 4th of July weekends? I don't know. But the minute I find out, I'll let you know. Make sure you follow me on Facebook for all the updates this holiday weekend long. I am Billy Greenwood on Facebook. And he's George Burge on today's At Work show. Well,

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0: 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And that was my song, Boston.
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Country hits all day. Promise you another nationwide keyword for a chance to win $2,500. Oh, that's so close now. Coming up at 11 with the 250K USA giveaway. How about first to get Bailey Zimmerman on the At Work Show with his latest Chevy Silverado.

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Buckeye Country 94.3, Marion's number one for new country. All eyes on Madison Square Garden this weekend. Will it be the weekend she ties the knots? I don't know. We'll find out soon enough. Taylor Swift, mine on today's At Work show.

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On that note, if there's something you want to hear, tap the talkback mic and I'll play it for you right here on Buckeye Country 94.3, the number one presets on your iHeartRadio app.

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1: 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Boston is a song I wrote when I was waiting on a guy who was picking me up. I couldn't stop thinking about him, and this is what I was feeling while I was waiting for him. Here's my song, Boston. On a

0: 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And that was my song, Boston.
1: 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The Talk Pack lunch break is now officially underway. Hit that Talk Pack mic and get me your request. I'll do my best to play it between right now and 1. Ella Langley teams up with Morgan Wallen. I Can't Love You Anymore.

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Marion's number one for new country, Buckeye Country, 94.3. What does America or being an American mean to you? Something to think about as we head off into this 4th of July weekend. I'll get some of your thoughts after you get Jason

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No doubt, a lot of requests for Ella Langley. That's been the case for the past several weeks now. She's up next on the Talk Back Lunch Break, Choosin' Texas.

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0: 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Today's Google Buster question, so challenging you can't even Google the answer, is coming up after Kane Brown teams up with Marshmello. 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

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What does being an American mean to you? Something to think about as we head off into this 4th of July holiday weekend. Cody Johnson, Till You Can't, is on today's At Work Show.

0: Hey guys, it's I Heart Country on The Verge artist Stella Lefty. And that was my song, Boston.
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I give you Ella Langley and Morgan Wallen. 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

Buckeye Country, 94.3, Marion's number one for new country. 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

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It's Brooke Taylor. Summer road trips. 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

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Hey, it's Brooke Taylor. Just saying thank you for being here this afternoon. One day closer to our 4th of July weekend, and I'll tell you, we are going to have such a good show today. All right, let's start things off with our day.

Buckeye Country 94.3, Bobby Bones in the morning, country hits all day. It's Brooke Taylor, and one of my favorite ways to start off the show is with this segment here called My Daily Upload, where we just encourage you a little bit, and I need you to know that you never lose. You either win or you learn, but you never lose. You win or you learn. 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
1: 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On a

0: 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And that was my song, Boston.
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It's Brooke Taylor, and I got a request from the iHeartRadio app for this one right here. And if you want to hear something, tap the talkback mic. 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

Buckeye Country 94.3 is Marianne's number one for new country. It's Brooke Taylor. We are getting closer to America's 250th birthday here in a couple days. And we're celebrating America 250 with some of your favorite artists and just talking about some of their favorite 4th of July memories. Brantley Gilbert has a very unfortunate story he has to tell, but thankfully it ended up good. We'll talk details next.

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It's Brooke Taylor. I'm just so happy we have big news from Miranda Lambert and this new album, Crisco, coming out October 2nd. Raise your hand if you're excited for new music from Miranda Lambert.

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1: 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We're going to check in with the newly married Brett Eldridge.

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It's Brooke Taylor. 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Also giving us a new album, Silver Sands Marina. 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

Marianne's number one for new country, Buckeye Country 94.3. Hey, it's Brooke Taylor checking in with Brett Young coming up next. There's something about 4th of July he's not a huge fan of. We'll talk about that here shortly. We're all

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It's Brooke Taylor. If you're needing a little extra cash in your bank account, your share of $250,000 tomorrow is going to be your last day for a chance to win that cash. All right. So make sure you're hanging first thing tomorrow morning, 8 a.m. Another chance to win that check for $2,500.

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1: Holy Thursday. I wasn't even ready, but it's here. Looking for Kickstart Call. That could be you. 1-877-367-4432. 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
1: 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And we're excited to celebrate that with big money. 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